0: It's Gil Scott-Heron and Brian Jackson. They co-wrote many of the movement songs from the early 1970s. This one from 1973. We heard two selections. That was the title cut, The Bottle. Everybody remembers that one, at least if you're my age, and I'm telling on myself. And Song for Bobby Smith. That was backed up against the Stanley Clark release, Children Are Forever, bass folk song. And since we're in that mode, a little movement music, when the message was more about peace than anything else, we're going to Gary Bartz now. Peace and love.
1: Thank you. Hubert Eves is our pianist, Hubert Eves. Hubert Eves comes from St. Paul, Minneapolis, Minnesota. Howard King is our drummer, Howard King. And he comes from the Bronx, New York. Oh, we got a hand for the Bronx, huh? Okay. Our bassist is Stafford James from Evanston, Illinois. And this time we'd like to wish everybody peace.

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It's the 10 o'clock blues. That's Bywater Call, the big old band from Toronto with No One Else from an EP called No One Else. Before that, from the album The Future, that was Nathaniel Rateliff and The Night Sweats with Survivor. And we opened the set with new music from Joanna Connor. Just put out an album about a month after her fantastic performance at Saturday in the Park right here in Sioux City. Still to come, we'll hear from Eddie C. Campbell, The War and Treaty, speaking of Saturday in the Park. And up next, it's Danielle Nicole. Her new album,

0: On this week's Wait, Wait, Don't Tell Me, the new host of Reading Rainbow, Michael Threets, talked about how he finally knew he had arrived in his dream job.
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0: I'm Peter Sagal. 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

That's pianist Pete Malinverni saluting one of his musical heroes, Barry Harris. That's Pete's original tune, Monsieur de Barry, recorded in London at the Pizza Express on an album called An American in London. Pete Malinverni, the aforementioned American in London, with a couple of Brits, Dave Green on bass and Steve Brown on drums.

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